I don't have the answers to the questions of life. There's always a chance that we just won't get it right, but I'm gonna be here

It used to be so natural to talk about forever. What used to be's don't count anymore.

Elvis plays in the street as a cold wind blows in the ghetto. And his hunger burns. So he starts to roam the streets at night, and he learns how to steal, and he learns how to fight.